soul. I never felt that before. Another time, I was laying in my bed.

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0: Captain, the transport is ready.
1: That's hip. Lieutenant Morbid, what is the condition of the planet's surface?
2: It is difficult to be precise. However, my instruments indicate a condition of extreme rigor mortis spreading rapidly throughout the population. Highly illogical, Captain.
1: A bunch of stiffs, huh? Well, set coordinates for Chocolate City and have a landing party of 9 men beamed down immediately with phases set on Funk Funk.
2: Very well, Captain Smirk.
3: Get up! We are Eternal Funk, alias the Formaldehyde

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Were you tortured by your own thirst in those pleasures that you seek, that made you Tom the Curious, that makes you James the Weak?

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0: All right.
2: Don't you worry. 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
1: And when we bid our farewells, you could hear them reply, have a happy marijuana and a really good high. 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
0: No, I'm not.
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0: No, I haven't.
1: And why haven't you ever been jealous about me?
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I can't turn my radar off. I can't turn my radar off. 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I'm knee deep in the beeps and clicks where the radar blips. My experience lives, so I know how they fit and I know what to think. 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But if I could just lose the radar, bust loose from news, the adverts and all this shit, then maybe. When I see a dude's hair and shoes, then I wouldn't assume that I knew them, and maybe. When I heard a tune, then I listen without hearing all the reviews, and maybe. I could get to know me, get past the label to do what I do. I can't turn my radar off. I can't turn my radar off. Anyone, anything, I'ma put it in a box. Anyone, anything, I'ma put it in a box. I can't turn my radar off. I can't turn my radar off. Anyone, anything, I'ma put it in a box. Anyone, anything. With that gram of coke, you ain't paying for the buzz. You could have bought 10 pills with that cash. You're paying for a parking spot on a radar. So edgy, so flash. Like a pop star chilling with gangsters in a posh rocker with a supermodel wearing fat gold chains and a cool kicks. Plus if it's a viral hit, every box tick built with a radar toolkit. Oh, who's this? I like this artist cause he wears glasses. Tick box backpack flash on my screen. Muslim skateboarding Marxist. When you hear the Beatles or Bob Dylan, can you forget the status and properly listen? Can you ever get past the packaging parasite, soundbite type blurbalism? Color my vision. I can't turn my radar off. I can't turn my radar off. Anyone, anything, I'ma put it in a box. Anyone, anything, I'ma put it in a box. I can't turn my radar off. I can't turn my radar off. Anyone, anything, I'ma put it in a box. With the new era hat, leather A-Rex, and black, you're clear on my radar. With the skinny fit jeans, pointy shoes, and keychains, you're clear on my radar. With the chinos, rosy cheeks, and pink pinstripe shirt, radar. I don't know you for shit, but on the wall of it, no, the coordinates instead. I don't know you for shit, but on the wall of it, no, the coordinates instead. By the color of your skin, my radar says what slot you're in, so I'll keep you in that. And do you say safe, nice one, cool, or fabulous? Cause I say. And do you say safe, nice one, cool, or fabulous? Cause I say, fuck that, man, I'm sick. Swimming in the trivia, wrapped in maps and plastic, new categories and classics. And when I look in the mirror, I just see the labels, eyes like radars flashing. And when I look in the mirror, I just see the labels, eyes like radars flashing. And when I look in the mirror, I just see the labels, I stay dead and flashing. I can't turn my radar off. I can't turn my radar off. Anyone, anything, I'ma put it in the box. Anyone, anything, I'ma put it in the box. I can't turn my radar off. I can't turn my radar off. Anyone, anything, I'ma put it in the box. Anyone, anything, I'ma put it in the box. I can't

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Tuesday, I was locked up in jail. On the Wednesday, my trial was tested.

0: dun is a mole. Elmer's dust.
1: No, no.
0: And I ain't gonna ring the yellow and old bell.
1: No, no, no, no.
0: Last Monday, baby, I went a-walking.
1: No, no.
0: On a Tuesday, I just knocked me out, though. On a Wednesday, we was sitting down and talking.
1: No, no.
0: On a Thursday, she pawned off.
2: My name is Lord Shorty, and my band is the Vibrations International. We want to introduce you to a brand new musical song called Soca, the Soul of Calypso. This is our own creation, and I hope you like it. I want to show you how it is all structured. It begins from the bass drum, and I call on my drummer, Paul Rouse, to get in there with that heavy sound. And then I say, Paul, put your hats on. And this is what happens. Oh, yes. That's good. That's good. And Paul, take a side. Let's build this song. Oh, yeah. Good song. And then I call on my percussion player, Timothy Watkins and Anthony Charles on the congas to fit in.

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Girls, sing after me, sing after me. Yeah, yeah, yeah, yeah, yeah, yeah, yeah. The voices of Phyllis Joseph, Gail McQueen, and Joy Eccles. Yeah.

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I stand firm for our soil. Liquor I come for, so they juice me, seduce me. Dress me up in stitsy. Confused by different memories. Details of Asian remedies. 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Mr. Quail in the crevice and watches from the precipice. 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
3: Mic check 1, 2, 1, 2. Y'all wanna be Odyssey, Twan. Yeah, PG County. Yeah. Hey, hey, yo, Twan, they want me to switch the game up. 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But when the day come, the eye and eye, open the eye of the storm, I'ma perform what I take from. Past like a casket from Damascus, being moved to a museum of you by the masses. 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

0: Well, shut the door. 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
1: Motown.
0: It's not even 5 feet. 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
1: You don't look like Martha the Vandella.
0: Oh, she's gonna start it all over again. Somebody get her out of here. Electricity comes from other planets.
1: Ooh. It's not that bad a solo. Four times.
0: Oh!
1: It's pretty together.
0: You can't stay here. You can stand
1: yes,
0: your
1: I
0: hand.
1: Can. 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
0: Lock the door this time.

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The Pope in the Silver Castle.

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Music turning into fucking statistics. It's calculated, simulated. Look at me, I'm underrated, operated. Inevitable, gotta be likable, gotta be clickable, relatable. What's your story? It's gotta be bankable.

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I've been jumping in Lego.

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1: When what used to excite you does not, like you've used up all your allowance of experiences, headphones where the maps are too well known.